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Ay, I look good in real life, show me real love. 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Like lean over ice, got the real meat pies. I be feeling like my booty in these jeans when they tight. And the way they watch me, need to be monetized. I'ma need a money bag if I sleep.

0: 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Solo tus números uno.
1: Can't touch this. Can't touch this. Can't touch this. Can't touch this.